0: woman miss out on the night life.
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I'm a salamander, short riff lover boy, causing grief with the bleeding eyes. I'm the turgid, fucked up little goat pissing on your fucking hill, and you can't ship me out.

I'm the sausage man, the shadow licker. I'm the tiny little ghost that features in your despondent moments. The timeless whisper, the glassy dude. I'm the science of all that's wrong, and I'm making you think that you doubt everything you love. But I'm here to stay.

I'm the main course. I'm Morgan Freeman. I come master of neon angels. I'm the night chef, the eye doctor, Mr. Maserati. I'm king of migraines, soiled lord of tears. I'm the urban goose.